0: Oh, who is this?
1: My name is Doris, and I would love if you'd play a song for my lovable pain in my neck soulmate.
0: Hold on, I'm writing notes. Lovable, comma, pain in the what?
1: Neck.
0: Neck. Oh, neck. Okay. And finally, soulmate.
1: Yes.
0: My husband could be described in the exact same way. What is this person's name?
1: Greg.
0: And what do you want to tell Greg?
1: That I love him more than life, my life itself. And I just love him to death. We've been together 31 years this year. We've been married.
0: Ah, congratulations. What was it about Greg that you fell in love with in the first place?
1: He has beautiful eyes and a beautiful smile of his. He makes me laugh, makes everything better. He's my best friend. He's smart, intelligent, and just the greatest person in the world. We've gone through a lot together, and he's always been there for me.
0: Wow. You know what? You two are like a made-for-TV falling-in-love movie.
1: Well, we've been together since we were 20, so I was lucky to find my soulmate just that early in life.
0: Yes, you were. You were not lucky. You were blessed.
1: Every day.
0: I will play a fabulous song that you can sign, and maybe you sign a little bit, have a little slow dance. Who knows what could happen in this evening?
1: That's right. He's cooking pancakes, so I'll have to go out and do it in the little kitchen.
0: I love pancakes for dinner.
1: Oh, me too. Me too.
0: All right. Let me get to work while you go get to the pancake turner.
1: Thank you.
0: You have a good night.

0: 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Eyesoffaith.vision. We can do this together. Tonight's Delilah's Dilemma, is a sticky, sticky one. I am going to change the name of this young man just in case his best friend is listening. I'm going to call him Don, not his real name. This person writes and says, my name is blank. I'm going to call you Don, and I have a very unusual dilemma. About 5 months ago, I met this woman named June, and at first I thought of her only as my friend's girlfriend and nothing more. But a month or so later, she asked me if I could ever care about her as something more than a friend. So that caused me to search my heart and my feelings, and yes, I could, but here's the catch. She's now engaged to be married to my best friend. And now I'm afraid that my feelings are such that they will never be returned. What should I do? From Don, not his real name. Don, I will have my mother Delilah's answer for you coming up next. You're listening to Delilah on Madison's Magic 98.
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Tonight's Delilah's Dilemma is from somebody that I am calling Don. That is not his real name, but I don't want to get him in trouble with his best friend. And Don's best friend is engaged. And Don's best friend's fiance is hitting on Don. And he wants to know what to do. Run the other direction, Don. This woman is poison. She's hitting on her fiance's best friend? What kind of person does that? I'll tell you what kind of person does that. A broken woman. Somebody who has been abused in her past and desperately is looking for validation from whoever will validate her. If she truly had feelings for you, then she certainly would not have accepted a proposal from your best friend. So run the other direction from this mess before you get sucked into something that is going to break your heart and break his heart and cause a whole lot of mess.

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0: 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How was your day today? 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Are you working on a project? Are you creating something wonderful? Call me and tell me what in the world is going on in your world. I would love to hear from you. 1-888-633-5452. 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

0: good evening. You've called Delilah. Who's this?
1: This is Miguel.
0: Hi, Miguel. ¿Cómo está?
1: Muy bien.
0: What can I do for ya?
1: I wanted to make a dedication to an ex-girlfriend of mine. You know, it's already been a little over 3 years that we've been apart, but I still think about her a lot and stuff.
0: What's her name?
1: Her name is Lila.
0: And what do you want to tell Lila?
1: Well, when we were together, you know, I had a lot of control issues. I was very controlling and a very jealous person. And, you know, I've tried to work through those things and stuff. And I've seen other girls since, but it just, she's been on my mind since. And I just want to tell her that I always did love her, and I never meant to be the way I was. And I just that I still care about her.
0: So you just can't get over her.
1: Yeah, it's, I don't know why. It's just something about her that, you know, she was the most special person I think I'd ever met in my life.
0: All right. Good luck, honey. Let me find a song for you.
1: Thank you.

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Me, I'm Delilah, and I am here to talk to you. Probably even more important than talking to you is listening to you. I try to do that so that I can discern what would be the best song to go with your situation.

0: good evening. You've called the Delilah Show. Who is this?
1: Hi, this is Josie Harris.
0: Josie, what can I do for you?
1: I've been going through a rough patch in my life, but I finally met a man, and he's amazing. He's great. He takes care of me and my daughters, and I just want to tell him that I love him, and I'm hoping you can find a great song for him.
0: Okay, so what's this hero's name?
1: His name's Trayon.
0: And what does he do for you and your daughters?
1: He's given me the option to not have to work. He tells me to go to school and just better myself so I can teach our daughters how to grow up in the world and not depend on anybody. But he's completely supportive. I'm trying to go to school. I'm trying to work full time and still be a mother. And he's just completely supportive.
0: So when you say he's given you the option, is he going to pay your bills?
1: Yes, he pays rent, he pays everything.
0: And has he put a ring on it yet?
1: Yes, but I just had a daughter, so my ring doesn't fit quite.
0: So is this his daughter, or is this a daughter with another man?
1: I have a one-year-old and a two-year-old. They're both his.
0: So he's given you children, but you're not married yet?
1: Yes, we're working on it.
0: What's there to work on?
1: I have some issues with trust, but I don't really trust anybody, so we have to take it day by day.
0: What are you doing with somebody you don't trust?
1: Oh, it's not him. It's just previous guys, and I have these walls up, and I just don't know how to take them down yet.
0: Okay, so he hasn't done anything to violate your trust?
1: No.
0: He's never lied to you, cheated on you, hit you, mistreated you?
1: No.
0: But you keep walls up because somebody in your past did that?
1: Yes.
0: If your boyfriend is good to you and your children and has given you no cause to doubt him or not trust him, why is he paying the price for sins committed by another man? Because if he's that wonderful and you're pushing him away and building up walls, you're going to ruin a really good thing, and you're going to have no one to blame but yourself.
1: I know.
0: Because people can only take being pushed away so long. If you are holding him at arm's length, he's only going to be able to stand up under that kind of heartache for so long.
1: I completely understand, and I agree with you 100%.

0: Keeping you company on a Thursday night, looking forward to a summer weekend ahead. I guess it's not officially summer until next week, right? But it is, because the kids are out of school, and it's going to be hotter than Hades in the West this coming weekend. It is going to be crazy hot. It is going to be you need a sprinkler kind of hot. It is going to be you need Mama Delilah on the radio to cool you down kind of hot. And I'm going to be right here doing just that all night long, all summer long. You're listening to Delilah on Madison's Magic 98. 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

0: Hi, good evening. Who is this?
1: Hi, this is Rhonda.
0: Rhonda, what can I do for you?
1: Hi. My husband and I are on a road trip across country, and we're traveling right now, and I just wanted to tell him thank you and that I love him, and I really appreciate all that he's done and all he's given up.
0: And what's his name?
1: Alex.
0: So what do you mean what he's given up?
1: He's transferred his job, and he's just done a lot. He's always there for me. He's always following me around. I was in the military, and he always followed me around wherever I went, and now it's my turn, but I just want him to know how much it means for me, for him to do what he's doing.
0: And did you have a song, Rhonda, you wanted to hear tonight, or you want me to pick one?
1: Whatever you like.
0: Let me see what I can find for you.
1: Thank you so much.
0: Have a good night. I'm glad you got somebody by your side who believes in you and is flexible.
1: Thank you. Oh, and we're expecting our first child, so.
0: Oh, congratulations.
1: Thank you.
0: There's a lot you've got to rejoice in tonight.
1: Oh, definitely. So much. Thank you.

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Sometimes the right song says everything. Call for yours at 1-888-633-5452.

0: So glad you've joined us this evening. Hi, how are you? I hope you're enjoying the songs we're playing, the dedications we're sharing. We do our best to help unburden your heart at night. 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And at night, we encourage you to focus on the folks that you love, to take care of yourself, to do something good for others, and to relax and unwind and love someone. 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

0: Chrissy, you've called Delilah. What can I do for you?
1: I just thought I'd share my story with you. I've got a sweetheart in my life that I've had in my life since I was 12. I met him on my 12th birthday. When I first saw him, I said, oh my gosh, girlfriend, there goes my future husband. And lo and behold, I guess I was right.
0: And what's his name?
1: His name is Noah.
0: And you knew that Noah was the one right away.
1: It was kind of silly, but yeah, I guess I did. And, you know, we've been able to stay super close. He's been my best friend and my love since then. And we've gone through a lot and had an amazing journey together, but yet we're still just super, super sweethearts. And anybody who knows us can say that about us, that we're just like kids in love.
0: How many years?
1: Gosh, you know, since I was 12, I'm 31 now.
0: Your whole life?
1: My whole life, it seems, yep.
0: You're blessed. You're very blessed.
1: And we're blessed with two children as well, and just have had an amazing life together. And he's so incredibly romantic. And every day, we give thanks for our love. We listen to your show, and as we put our children to sleep at night and listen to the stories, and we just smile at each other, and just we're just so grateful for our love. And we dance to your songs, and we sing our songs to each other. And so I thought I'd, you know, share my story and, you know, celebrate with my love.
0: Well, you go celebrate and let me play a song for you.
1: Thanks.

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0: Hi, good evening. Welcome to the Delilah Show. Who is this?
1: This is Allie.
0: Hi, Allie. What can I do for you?
1: I was listening to your show one night when you were talking about angels in our life, and I wrote you an email about an angel in mine. I met her 5 years ago, and I really didn't care anymore. I weighed almost 300 pounds, and I really didn't care if I lived a long life. The lady I met's name is Marcy, and she basically reached down into a part that I had shut off and opened it back up. I had basically built a cocoon around me, and she took the layers off and is letting the butterfly spread her wings.
0: And how is she doing this?
1: I met her at the gym, and she was a personal trainer. And I didn't know that when I first saw her. I just thought she was somebody with a great personality. And I met her the night I first saw her. I met her that night, and she gave a tour of the gym. And she told me the first time I met with her, I expected her to give me a list of all that was wrong with me and tell me what to do to make it right. But instead, she looked into my eyes and said, "There's nothing wrong with you. Let's just make you the best you can be." And she literally kicked open the manhole cover I'd put on who I am. And she just reached inside and said, "Come out."
0: You know, I encourage women on Fridays to have Friday night girls get togethers and to reach out to other women in friendship and love. And this is why.
1: Mm-hmm.
0: Because best friends, girlfriends can do for us what nobody else can. They can love us despite ourselves or in spite of ourselves. They can see the good in us, and they can be there through thick and thin in a way nobody else can. Let me play a song for you two and all forever friends out there, and I'm really proud of you.
1: Thank you. I really appreciate your show. I think you're absolutely beautiful, both inside and out.
0: Well, thank you. I'll see you at the gym.
1: Thanks.

0: keeping you company on a throwback Thursday night. Today is the 11th of June. School's out for my kids. How about yours? Do your kids go to one of those year-round schools? Like, I don't get that. I do not get that. How can they concentrate when it's hot outside, when it's hot inside? My kids spent the whole day in the creek, getting all muddy, looking for rocks, having a wonderful day. I love summertime. Trust me, I love it when they go back to school too. But right now, before I'm worn out, before I'm frustrated, before they've gotten on my very last nerve, I am loving summertime. Getting ready to go on a little road trip. My engineers, Ryan and Jeff, have put together a mobile studio for me. So while we're road tripping, I'll still be sharing the night with you each and every night, playing your requests and your dedications all summer long, summer 2026. 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

0: we met on Snapchat through one of his friends, and there was this day that he posted asking if anyone wanted to hang out, and I said I was down, so he had picked me up, and we hung out, we drove around, and we talked, and my one great regret is that I did not realize that he was in love with me. I only saw him as a friend at the time. And now we've been together for 7 months. And he's just the best thing that's ever happened to me.
1: And how old are you?
0: I'm 21.
1: And how old is Daniel?
0: 21.
1: So you guys are young and in love. And are you like thinking this might be the person you want to spend forever with?
0: He is the one that I want to spend forever with. He tells me that every day, and I believe it.
1: So your family and friends will probably say, oh, you kids are so young, you don't know what love is. But I can tell you, after doing this show for as many years as I've been doing this show, the people that call in and are the happiest are people who have been together since they were kids. And they grow together, and they love one another. And that love just grows and grows. So don't let anyone talk you out of it, okay?
0: I know.
1: All right. Let me find a song for you. You have a great night. Thank you for listening.
0: Thank you so much. You too.
1: Bye-bye.
0: Bye-bye.

0: Cheyenne, what can I do for you?
1: I have a very special person on my mind tonight.
0: Do tell.
1: His name's Daniel. We met almost 7 months ago. Funny story is that

0: If you were listening earlier, you heard me mention kids are out of school. My kids are out of school. And you're asking yourself if you were someone who listened to me in the 80s or the 90s or the early 2000s. You're asking yourself, how could she possibly have kids in school? Her son's got to be what? In his 40s? Yes. Yes, he is. The little boy I used to tuck in bed with you back in the 80s is a police sergeant with four kids of his own. My daughter, Shayla, is a mama with two kids in her 30s. And Angel is married and traveling the world. And TK is not yet married, but he and his girlfriend, Lizzie, have been together 10 years. Blessing is off really traveling the world. She has been to so many countries the last 3 years. She loves to work, save her money, and then go explore. But I have five minor children that God has brought into my life. The youngest just turned six. Six, seven, 10, 11, and 17. And then this summer, there are two more children, part of our extended family, who are living on our property. So it's going to be a busy, fun, rock-filled summer because we are going rock hounding all over the place. The kids are having so much fun discovering crystals and agates and banded rocks. They are having a blast. I hope you are having a sun-filled, wonderful summer despite all the nonsense going on in the world. I hope you're finding pretty rocks. And I hope you listen every single night. I will be right here keeping you company. You're listening to Delilah on Magic 98.
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0: James, welcome to the Delilah Show. What can I do for you?
1: I'm celebrating. I got 29 years of sobriety yesterday.
0: Oh, wow. That is awesome. You don't even sound like you're 29 years old.
1: I almost didn't make it, Delilah.
0: You almost didn't make it to 29 years of sobriety, or you almost didn't live when you were drinking?
1: I almost didn't make it to 29 years of sobriety. My wife died of breast cancer, and when she died, so me died with her, and I'm still heartbroken about that. But I listened to what you said, and you told somebody else who was heartbroken to spend more time with people that love her and to get sober and just to deal with her heartbrokenness. And I realized that I had to do the same thing. I had to go to my home AA group and share what had happened.
0: And did you reach out? Did you reach out to your sponsor? Are you letting other people in so you can have people there to love on you and hug on you and get you through this?
1: Yep.
0: All right.
1: And I'll tell you what, it was hard. I cried at the meeting, but I heard what I needed to hear. And the biggest thing was that I've forgotten was one of the men shared with me that I needed to have an attitude of gratitude, to be grateful that I even found Carol because she was my soulmate. And we stayed together long enough to have 3 children, all of whom love us and unconditionally. I love them unconditionally. And we spent all those birthdays and holidays and Christmases and swim meets and concerts together. And if it hadn't been for meeting her, I wouldn't have the life I have today. So I went to my meeting yesterday, got my token, and now I'm very happy. And I got names I can call if I need to stay sober.
0: And just keep going to the meetings every day. Find 1 or 2 a day if you have to, James. But just keep reaching out and letting people fill that void, okay?

I'm Delilah, and this is Magic 98, WMGN Madison. Getting ready to graduate, working the third shift, just tuning in. And if you are working a second job to make ends meet and you are so tired, I applaud your efforts and remind you to keep in focus what's really important in your life.

0: Hi, Jessica. So a minute ago, we were talking about somebody that you've had a crush on since high school. And you want to hear a song that says, I like you. I'm kind of crazy about you, but I don't know how to say I'm kind of crazy about you. So we're just going to stick with I like you. Right? Is that the direction we're going here?
1: Yeah.
0: Or do you just want to be bold and let him know you're crazy about him?
1: I want to let him know that I'm crazy about him.
0: Now, see, a minute ago you said no, you just wanted to play it cool. So we're not playing it cool. We're going to let him know that ever since high school you've had a wicked crush on him.
1: Yes.
0: Are you sure?
1: Yes, ma'am.
0: So we're going all out for the Wicked Crush on You song. Jessica, what's his name?
1: Gregory.
0: Okay, Gregory. I will let him know. Now the cat's out of the bag and the ball's in Gregory's court if he's going to let you know he's got a crush on you too.
1: Thank you, Delago.
0: Thank you, honey. Have a great night.
1: You too.

0: 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Tonight's Delilah's Dilemma, is a sticky, sticky one. I am going to change the name of this young man just in case his best friend is listening. I'm going to call him Don, not his real name. This person writes and says, my name is blank. I'm going to call you Don, and I have a very unusual dilemma. About 5 months ago, I met this woman named June, and at first I thought of her only as my friend's girlfriend and nothing more. But a month or so later, she asked me if I could ever care about her as something more than a friend. So that caused me to search my heart and my feelings, and yes, I could, but here's the catch. She's now engaged to be married to my best friend. And now I'm afraid that my feelings are such that they will never be returned. What should I do? From Don, not his real name. Don, I will have my mother Delilah's answer for you coming up next. 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

Tonight's Delilah's Dilemma is from somebody that I am calling Don. That is not his real name, but I don't want to get him in trouble with his best friend. And Don's best friend is engaged. And Don's best friend's fiance is hitting on Don. And he wants to know what to do. Run the other direction, Don. This woman is poison. She's hitting on her fiance's best friend? What kind of person does that?

that, I'll tell you what kind of person does that. A broken woman. Somebody who has been abused in her past and desperately is looking for validation from whoever will validate her. If she truly had feelings for you, then she certainly would not have accepted a proposal from your best friend. So run the other direction from this mess before you get sucked into something that is going to break your heart and break his heart and cause a whole lot of mess.

0: You know, when it's hot out, when the temperatures rise, the tempers rise. Do you ever notice that? When the temperatures rise and you're uncomfortable and you can't sleep well, you don't get a good night's sleep, you get dehydrated easily. When the temperatures rise, the tempers rise. Cool down. Cool down physically and cool down mentally and emotionally. I am here to be that cool fan on a hot summer night. I am here to play your favorite songs to ease the discomfort and to put you into a summertime state of mind. You're listening to Delilah on Madison's Magic 98.
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0: Marcos, what can I do for you?
1: I want to dedicate a song for my wife. She's the greatest thing that ever happened to me. We've been married for 13 years, and she's been by my side. I mean, we've gone through a lot of stuff. First of all, I mean, she's older than me, and my family made our lives miserable. But she stood by me every day, so I'm grateful for that.
0: She stood by you through what kind of stuff?
1: I'm kind of stubborn. My attitude was very bad. And God did something incredible in our marriage, in my life especially. My attitude is something different. We have more communication. God gave us a little daughter. She's been a blessing to us. And, you know, I'm grateful for her to be by my side. We just had our 13-year anniversary. You know, and I'm just so grateful. You know, I love her so much.
0: So what do you think she saw in you all those years, the 10 years you were being not nice?
1: She knew that I was going to come around. I think she knew.
0: Was that it, or do you just look really cute in jeans? Come on, tell the truth, Marcos.
1: Maybe that.
0: He says, maybe I got that, you know, that cute little Hispanic thing going for me.
1: She's still there, so that's great.
0: Let me find a song for you, hon. You have a good night.
1: You too.

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Turn down the lights. Turn up the music. Pick up a good book. Grab a good friend. We're here to play your favorite love songs, to take your stories all night long.

0: Jenny, what can I do for you?
1: Well, I talked to you back in November, I think it was, about a gentleman that I had met, and he said it was a infatuation thing, and I was going to see him again. And
0: I said, call me after 5 or 6 months when you've gotten through the infatuation thing and you were in love and it was growing.
1: Yes, that's it.
0: And well, how are things?
1: Well, we were actually looking at engagement rings, and we were discussing the wedding plans. And then I had to go to the other side of the state in which he was in to stay with my mother. She had some surgery, and he said he'd be there. And I waited for him to come, and he didn't come.
0: This isn't sounding good to me. It doesn't have that happily ever after ring to it.
1: No, then he just, that was in December, and I heard from him just maybe a week ago. So anyhow, again, he's saying, well, you know, I really do care, you know, and I said, well, I don't know. He says, you know, when I first saw you, it just made me weak in my knees. And I said, well, then when you found out the package deal, maybe that's what scared you off. I don't know. He says, I'm not scared anymore. So I just thought about what you might have said and how I felt.
0: Hit the road, Jack. Don't you come back no more, no more, no. You know, if he had contacted you in the beginning of it and said, you know what, I'm having second thoughts. I'm not sure where my head is. I don't want to hurt you, but at the same time, I feel like I'm kind of rushing into this. Can we take a little bit of time? And then he came back and said, you know what? I was a fool. I lost the best thing that ever happened to me. I've thought about it. I've sorted through it. And I can't wait to spend forever with you. That would be one thing. But the very fact that he could dump you like a hot potato, like you have no value whatsoever, like you don't have a heart, tells me he doesn't have a heart.
1: I just need a song to make me feel, have a little self-worth, because right now I feel really down on myself.
0: Girlfriend. You yes, should not ma'am. Feel down on yourself. You did nothing wrong. The fact that he's an emotionally available jerk who led you to believe that he wanted a relationship and then turned and ran the other direction is no reflection of you or your character. You deserve so much better than that. Shoulders back, head up.
1: Doing it.
0: All right, let me find a song for you.
1: Okay, thanks.

0: Wherever you are, whatever you're doing tonight, can I ask you a personal question? A really personal question? Are you an overthinker? Do you play things out in your mind over and over and over and over again, and you look at it from every angle, and you try to think of other people's perspectives, and you try to figure out the best answer, and you flip a coin, or you pray, or you talk about whatever it is to other people and try to get like input because you're stuck in your overthinking? That's one extreme. That's one side of the spectrum. And then there are those of us who don't think at all. We just do. We act impulsively. We don't control our impulses. And we look before we leap, and we end up in a mess every time. And I'm like, how did I end up here again? Oh, that's right. I didn't think it through. Somewhere in between those two extremes has got to be a happy medium. And I don't know where that is, but I do know this, that my higher power just wants me to say yes. Just wants me to say, I'm willing. I am willing to go where you will send me. Think of the times in life where you said yes. Yes, yes, I will try this new job. Yes, I will try this new food. Yes, I will be your friend. Yes, I will try a new approach. I will think about therapy, or I will think about talking this through with someone, or I will go exercise. Yes. Think of all the times you have said yes to new adventures or new opportunities. Thank you for sharing this journey with me tonight and every night. 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Heroes like NYPD Detective Victor Vargas, a United States Air Force veteran who died from pancreatic cancer after serving in the World Trade Center recovery efforts. Tunnel to Towers honored Detective Vargas by paying off the family's mortgage. 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
1: Well, a few months ago, my dad was in the hospital and had surgery. And after the surgery, we found out that he had gotten a staph infection. And for a few days, it was pretty scary. And so each night, my son and myself would go up to the hospital to spend time with my dad and my mom at the hospital. And then for safety purposes, we always walked my mom out to the car. And it's probably about a 15-20 minute drive from the hospital home. And so we found you.

0: you on the radio. And my son and I both fell in absolute love with you. Every night you had something to say that touched our hearts and uplifted us so much after we had spent 3 or 4 hours at the hospital over my dad and his bed and things looking really grave. And as time went on and days went by, he got better, thank goodness. But my son and I found a love and a quiet time with you. And I just wanted to tell you thank you. I think you're a wonderful person, and you touch so many people's hearts every single night. And you touched ours to the point that now, when either myself or my son have had kind of a rotten day, sometimes we decide to take rides with Delilah. And we hop in the car, and we put you on, and we just kind of drive around for a little while, and when we come home, we both feel better.
1: Wow. 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
0: Yes, you are.
1: Well, you have a great night. Keep listening, and I'll find a song for your family.
0: Thank you.

0: It is just about time for me to disappear out of here and take off into the darkness. If I didn't get to your request or your dedication, I apologize. I will be back with more of your favorite love songs tomorrow, Friday night, girls' night. Do me a favor, take some time out of your Friday schedule to slow down and love someone. Good night.
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1: Hi, welcome to the Delilah Show. Who's this?
2: My name is TQ.
1: What can I do for you tonight?
2: I would like to dedicate a song to somebody special in my life.
1: And what is the somebody's name?
2: My name is Gloria.
1: And what do you want to tell Gloria?
2: I want to tell her that I still love her very much, even though we're not together anymore. And I'm always be there for her.
1: And what do you want to tell her you're sorry for?
2: For the things that are in the past. And I wish that we still can be together. So I want her to know that she's the love of my life.
1: I hear a lot of sorrow and regret in your voice.
2: I mean, well, I guess we were supposed to get married.
1: You were supposed to be getting married?
2: Yes.
1: If you could go back and change things in the past, what would you change?
2: Be a perfect person that she wanted me to be. Well, not perfect, but so she can be happy. And as I know the things that it was wrong in the past, but I'm always loyal to her, faithful. Just that two people see different things and...
1: So you love her and you want a second chance?
2: Yes.
1: All right. Let me see if I can't find a song to say that.

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7: Lows level off around 55 overnight under mainly clear skies. Westerly winds 10 to 15 miles per hour. Ample sunshine expected Friday. Daytime highs approaching 80. Clear skies Friday night. Lows level off around 60. I'm weatherology meteorologist Paul Trombley. Right now, 62.
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5: Clear skies overnight with a low of 55. West winds 10 to 15 miles per hour. Bright sunshine expected again Friday. Daytime highs approaching 79. Lows level off around 61. Friday night, clear skies. I'm weatherology meteorologist Paul Trombley. Right now, it's 60 degrees.
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7: Clear skies overnight with a low of 55. West winds 10 to 15 miles per hour. Bright sunshine expected again. Friday, daytime highs approaching 79. Lows level off around 61. Friday night, clear skies. I'm weatherology meteorologist Paul Trombley. Right now, it's 59 degrees.
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1: 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And Sunday, it all wraps up with the Fool's Flotilla. Hundreds of decorated non-motorized boats floating from Tenney Park down to the Yahara River. Costumes everywhere, crowd

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9: Lows dip down to about 55 overnight under clear skies. Winds out of the west, 10 to 15 miles per hour. Lots of sunshine outside again. Friday, daytime highs approaching 79. Lows dip down to about 61. Friday night, clear skies. I'm weatherology meteorologist Paul Trombley. Right now, it's 58 degrees.
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3: Lows dip down to about 55 overnight under clear skies. Winds out of the west, 10 to 15 miles per hour. Lots of sunshine outside again. Friday, daytime highs approaching 79. Lows dip down to about 61. Friday night, clear skies. I'm weatherology meteorologist Paul Trombley. Currently 57.
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14: Daytime highs approaching 79 today. Under clear skies, westerly winds 8 to 15 miles per hour. Clear skies again tonight. Lows level off around 61. Mainly sunny skies tomorrow. Chance of thunderstorms. Daytime highs approaching 81. I'm weatherology meteorologist Paul Trombley. Right now, it's 56 degrees.
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0: a new day. 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
1: There are some mornings where you do not even have to look outside. You just feel it in your bones. And this is one of them.
2: Oh, this is absolutely one of them. You can feel it through the window, through the coffee cup, through the steering wheel on the drive-in. Madison is about to be showing off today.
1: We are talking full on. No questions asked. Perfectly sunny, perfectly blue sky. You better make plans outside kind of Friday.
2: And at 6 a.m., it's already making you a promise. Don't rush. Don't overthink it. Just wait. I've got you today.
1: If you're listening right now, maybe getting ready, maybe getting kids moving, please get out of bed today. Maybe just trying to drink your coffee before anyone needs you for one single thing. This one's for you. Today is a little gift.
2: Because there's a very specific kind of Friday in Wisconsin where everything suddenly feels easier. The errands, they don't feel like chores. The to-do list feels optional. Even your inbox feels a little less aggressive.
1: Less aggressive inbox. That's my favorite kind of weather forecast.
2: And then you start thinking things like, maybe I leave work a little early. Maybe dinner is something simple. Maybe we sit outside and pretend we're the kind of people who always have it together.
1: Let them think it. Today, you can absolutely be that person, even if it's just for a couple seconds.
2: Because tonight, patios, long walks, kids outside way past bedtime, and that golden June light that makes everything feel like a memory while it is still happening.
1: And we're starting it all right here with you. Music and laughs and a Friday that is basically begging you to enjoy it.
2: So take a breath, sip that coffee. Don't rush this morning. The perfect new day is already waiting. Welcome to it.
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0: Lunch is packed, emails answered, and yesterday's mascara. We see you. Lynette and Charlotte on Madison's Magic 98.
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0: Madison's Magic 98, a new day with Lynette and Charlotte. Breakfast, in my humble opinion, is the best meal of them all.
1: Huh.
0: I love it.
1: Okay.
0: I love breakfast. And I feel like once the kids are out of school, you can take a little second to actually make a yummy breakfast.
1: Yeah, instead of the speed breakfast.
0: Right. Mm-hmm. Here's some Fruit Loops and a protein bar. Yeah. Enjoy, bye!
1: Yes.
0: So this might be perfect for you on a little bit of a slow morning, maybe a slower morning.
1: Okay, uh-huh.
0: And it's lazy, so it's only a couple ingredients. So blueberry something or other. Ooh, there's a hint. That's in your Lynette's Lazy Recipe in about 6 minutes.
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12: Madison Traffic. Good morning. Starting off with no problems on the interstates or Beltline for your Friday drive-in. No issues on East Washer downtown and other main routes are at the posted speeds. No crashes or delays. That's traffic. I'm Stacy Kay on Magic 98.
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1: Perfect for fresh berry season. 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Really, any berries that you want. You have some cream cheese. You mix that with honey and a little vanilla extract. You put that down on the tortillas. You put the blueberries down. You make a little tortilla sandwich, and you pan fry it. This is absolutely delicious. Might be great for a slower summer morning. Coming up here, first day of summer vacation today for the kids in the Madison School District. So there you have it. Lynette's Lazy Blueberry Breakfast Quesadilla. 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
1: I think if you would have asked this question in, say, February, we would have had a lot less answers and they would have been much shorter. We wouldn't have had much to talk about.
2: Right. Yeah. So I posted this question on Facebook. Magic 98 quick question is, what is the one thing you're looking forward to in the month of June, this month? And a variety of answers. Very, some unique, some yes. Like, oh, yeah, you go.
1: I know, right? You still have a couple seconds. If you'd like to get in on this, check out the Magic 98 Facebook the Magic 98 Facebook page for the quick question. Add it on there. We'll talk about it.
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13: 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Good morning. You look like you could use a Friday. It is the 12th of June today. Here's what's happening. I'm Jennifer Stevens. The state of Wisconsin, teaming up with the DNR, offering a new way to purchase an annual state park admission sticker. You can now do so when you renew your vehicle registration yearly online. WisconsinDMV.gov, you'll have the option to purchase the annual state park pass for $28. A spokesman for the DNR reports that early sales are brisk already, with about 5,000 state park stickers sold in the first 9 days of this new program. And school out now for many teens across the country, including this week here in Madison. And for those looking for summer jobs, now June is the time to do so. This according to Challenger Gray and Christmas, the executive hiring firm. They say June is the most popular month for companies that are hiring teens, but it is predicted to be tough going. Last summer, teen hiring fell to its lowest level in 8 decades, and the Bureau of Labor Statistics says it could be even worse this summer, with more people of all employment ages looking for fewer jobs. Dane County hosting Shred Fest and electronics recycling. That'll be later today at Warner Park. 11 until 1, you can bring in paper receipts, bank statements, things like old tax returns, emails. All will be certified destroyed at the event. They'll also be accepting small electronics for recycling at this event later today. Things like cell phones, laptops, tablets, and e-readers.
14: Daytime highs approaching 79 today. Under clear skies, westerly winds 8 to 15 miles per hour. Clear skies again tonight. Lows level off around 61. Mainly sunny skies tomorrow. Chance of thunderstorms. Daytime highs approaching 81. I'm weatherology meteorologist Paul Trombley. Currently 57.
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1: So what is the one thing you're looking forward to this month? It's happening for me. My answer is summer.
0: You're finally there.
1: Summer, summer, summer, summer, summer. Yes, yeah, I am here.
0: I think out of all of your quick questions, this one was absolutely quick for me.
1: Okay, what's your answer?
0: It's the same thing. It's sun, longer nights. You know, the kids are all outside. I'm just looking forward to, you know, with the end of school, I'm looking forward to, it's funny, to not having a schedule. But in like 3 months, I'll be like, gosh, I really want to get back on a schedule and a routine.
1: Right. But right now, I feel like my well has run dry.
0: Yes.
1: And so I feel like this type of weather and this energy that it brings with it, it fills me up. And I'm like, oh, okay, what are we going to do now?
0: Yeah.
1: Like, I'm all jazzed and ready to go.
0: Yeah. Everything feels like a little less ASAP, right? It feels like, oh, wait, I have the whole day. It's still 24 hours.
1: Yeah.
0: When the sun's up, that makes me feel like those are workable hours.
1: Yeah, yeah. Exactly.
0: Yeah.
1: Exactly.
0: Magic 98 listeners pretty much agreed with us, right?
1: Right. So Robin said Goodman Pool, which opened yesterday.
0: Yes.
1: Yeah. Mm-hmm. Perfect. Perfect. Yeah. You got it.
0: There was, you know, things like my birthday, my
1: lots
0: daughter's
1: of birthdays.
0: Yeah, high school graduation, concerts on the square.
1: Yeah.
0: That's another thing. We'll be talking to Maestro Andrew Sewell every week, and he can tell us about what we can expect at concerts on the square. If you're new to town, hold on for the ride, baby. This is a fun one.
1: Oh.
0: My daughter's wedding. Oh, my gosh. That's a big deal.
1: Oh, congratulations to Joe because he has a work anniversary and he gets his bonus. Yes.
0: Hey, I'm looking forward to that as well. Yeah, watching my garden grow. Mine, I don't know. I didn't do a very good job of getting those sorts of flowers that bloom all summer long.
1: Mm-hmm.
0: Like I had irises and daffodils and poppies, like they've already been up and down and
1: been there, done that.
0: Yeah, I don't know. So I have some delphinium that are about to blossom all over the place. So I'm with you a little bit. That's pretty
1: Crystal
0: great.
1: Says her husband and her are celebrating their 20th anniversary and taking a week-long vacation without the kids.
0: What ding, is ding, that ding, ding, even ding. Like? We call that a real vacation.
1: Yes.
0: When we bring our kids, we say we're going on a trip.
1: Oh.
0: We're going on a trip. When it's a vacation, it's without the kids, and we have no idea what that's like. So awesome. Mm-hmm. Yeah, this is fantastic. I love it. If you have something to add for the month of June and what you're looking forward to, go ahead, check out the quick question. It's the Magic 98 Facebook page.
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17: Good morning. So far, no problems on the interstates or Beltline for your Friday drive-in. Still clear on John Nolan and no issues on East Washer downtown. Other main routes are at the posted speeds. No crashes or delays. That's traffic. I'm Stacey Kay on Magic 98.
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0: Madison's Magic 98, you're listening to A New Day with Lynette and Charlotte. I want you to think about $14 for a second here, Charlotte.
1: Okay, got it.
0: $14. For me, that's one kid at the coffee shop because they always want like a sandwich to go along with whatever drink that they're getting.
1: Oh, yeah.
0: That's quickly spent. Then it's drank and eaten and it's gone within 20 seconds, right? But I have a better way for you to spend $14 tomorrow.
1: Really? You can stretch that out.
0: Yep. It's going to last all day long. We'll tell you about it next.
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1: Start on the water Friday evening with Burger Barge at Brittingham Boats. 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Then Saturday night, it's Pride Night at the Madison Mallards. 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And Sunday, it all wraps up with the Fool's Flotilla, hundreds of decorated non-motorized boats floating from Tenney Park down to the Yahara River. 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
6: Madison Traffic.
14: Good morning. Getting more crowded now, but so far so good on the interstates and Beltline, but pockets of congestion are starting up. Brake lights on outbound John Nolan at Broome Street and starting up inbound. No issues in East Washer downtown yet, and other main routes are at the posted speeds. No crashes or delays. That's traffic. I'm Stacey Kay on Magic 98.
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0: Rise and shine. 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
1: Oh my gosh.
0: Uh-huh.
1: You know what? Every time I'm there, I've noticed how there aren't a whole lot of lines.
0: Yeah, it's pretty perfect because they get a lot of people in there,
1: uh-huh.
0: but they've got a lot of rides to go on.
1: Yeah.
0: So there's not. And, you know, the kid who likes the water boat bumper cars or whatever they are, where you can actually squirt
1: mm-hmm.
0: each other. And I've been the product. I've been on the end of the water gun for multiple kids. And you get wet.
1: Yeah.
0: If it's a warm day, it's perfect. Yeah. So you could head to Little America in Marshall tomorrow from noon until 5. You can pick up. I suggest going at noon because then $14, mm-hmm. a $14 wristband will get you into every part of the park, unlimited ride wristbands, and you get it all day long until 5 o'clock until they close.
1: Do you know how many times you can ride just one ride there?
0: I know.
1: In that amount of time?
0: They are very fun.
1: Oh.
0: I have pictures from us there last year, and we were on one of the roller coasters. Smiling from ear to ear, hands in the air. It was a ton of fun. Plus $14 a
1: piece.
0: That means you don't have to pick just a favorite kid.
1: No.

0: old school fun really there at Little America. They've got some good stuff. Go on the Ferris wheel. It's a good one. It's a really good one. They've got I guess you could call it a roller coaster, mm-hmm. but it's like a rail sort of train that goes around the entire.
1: Oh,
0: there's one that looks like a roller coaster and it's up. And then there's a train that it's a long ride and it takes you way out. You're in like a little forest.
1: Oh, that's cool.
0: And it's really cool. Mm-hmm. When we, the fifth grade class always went there for the end of the school year. At my kid's school, and I went on it, and I was like, oh my gosh, this is significant. Like, you're just hanging out,
1: yeah,
0: sitting in it, going out and doing mm-hmm. your thing, and then you come back from the train, and it's like, that's a nice way to close out the night. It's perfect.
1: Oh my gosh.
0: Yeah. So, with $14 a piece.
1: It's a no-brainer.
0: Yeah. Tomorrow, Little America, it's Magic 98 Day from noon until 5. You want more info on it, go to magic98.com, or you can open your Magic app and find info there, too.
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1: Hello.
0: I know. Okay.
1: I'm like, what?
0: That stopped you dead in your tracks.
1: Totally did.
0: Shop? What? Some of the greatest ice cream ever created? Yes. Yes. There is something really cool going at the chocolate shop, and I don't want you to miss out on it. So I'm going to tell you all about it next in your good news to go.
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2: Happy Friday. For today, June 12th, I'm Jennifer Stevens with a look at what's going on. 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Well, here's a cool program for teen drivers this summer here in Wisconsin, a new initiative encouraging safe driving. 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
14: than 10% of drivers involved in accidents, and teens more likely to be involved in an accident than any other age group. So you learn rewards through this app. For information and to download that and find out more, visit their main website, childrenswi.org. And El Nino forming in weather, and forecasters say they're expecting a global powerhouse now for the next 9 months, with unprecedented ocean water temps, potentially supercharged droughts in many areas, but heavy rainfall in others. El Nino, part of a large climate cycle that's driven by temperatures in the ocean water. Now, for us, for the upper Midwest, that means a hot, dry summer, prolonging ongoing drought conditions in some areas, and increasing wildfire risk overall. And for the weekend box office, it's a big one. The new Steven Spielberg sci-fi thriller Disclosure Day is opening nationwide later today. The film follows a cybersecurity whistleblower and a meteorologist uncovering a massive government conspiracy about extraterrestrials. Sounds like a good one. 82% approval rating on Rotten Tomatoes, which is very good.
15: Daytime highs approaching 79 today. Under clear skies, westerly winds 8 to 15 miles per hour. Clear skies again tonight. Lows level off around 61. Mainly sunny skies tomorrow. Chance of thunderstorms. Daytime highs approaching 81. I'm weatherology meteorologist Paul Trombley. Currently, it's 60 degrees.
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17: Good morning. Peak traffic time now. Not as bad as it usually is, but still some congestion on the westbound Beltline at Todd Drive and Seminole Highway. Not bad on John Nolan either, and just minor traffic light and construction congestion starting up downtown on East Wash Capitol Square and campus. Other main routes at the posted speeds, no crashes or delays. That's traffic. 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

However your morning looks, you're in the right place. 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
1: So you heard a voice.
2: I did.
1: A little while
2: very
1: ago.
2: Very familiar voice.
1: Mm-hmm. Susan Simon.
2: Yay!
3: Hello, ladies.
2: Welcome.
3: Hi.
1: This is like, why didn't we do this 25 years ago?
3: Exactly.
1: Like, lock the door. Nobody's leaving.
3: Exactly. Mm-hmm. This Susan. Brings back memories.
1: Yes. You've been in this studio before.
3: Being in this studio with you and Pat O'Neill.
1: Uh-huh.
3: It is so great to be back in here, and Charlotte, to see you sitting here. I am so proud of you. You have landed in a wonderful place.
2: Thank you. You recognize me without my makeup and my hair?
3: I am so jealous of that. I can't even tell you.
1: You had a huge announcement over the last week and a half. Why don't you share a little of that?
3: I did. Well, I've made the decision to step back from doing the news every day at 4 and 5. I'm going to be doing some special projects and contributing in that way. But when you turn on the TV in the afternoon, where you've usually seen me for the last 30 years, I'm going to step back now. But I am incredibly grateful that it is my decision. The way the media landscape is fractured now, it's been a kind of a treacherous time. And so I am very thankful.
2: Time to go out on top. Yes.
3: It's a big decision.
1: We have questions, as you can imagine.
3: Yes.
1: We have so many questions. I feel like she's so close to this being, you know, this is your last day at News 3 Now. And now I'm like, what dirt can she give us? Is she free and clear now? Can we ask her the questions that have been burning for years? Yeah, okay, fine. Okay, we have questions for Susan coming up next.
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4: Good morning. Traffic has not been bad. Clear on the interstates and Bell Line with just occasional slowdowns westbound to Todd Drive and Seminole Highway. Not bad on John Nolan either, just on and off congestion in the construction zone. And just minor traffic light congestion downtown on East Wash Capitol Square and campus. Other main routes at the posted speeds, no crashes or delays. That's traffic. I'm Stacey Kay on Magic 98.
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0: What a type. Madison's Magic 98, a new day with Lynette and Charlotte. Susan Simon, News 3 Now, what was it, 10 days ago that they announced?
1: Yeah.
0: Susan is going to be saying her final goodbye on the air, but you're still going to be there and they're going to call you and say, Susan, how did you make this work? what button do you press for this one? So your career, though, in news didn't start in Madison.
1: No, it started in Rhineland. I always tell this, I got a proper Northwoods initiation right after I accepted the job. I had a red Nissan Pulsar. Do you know what that is?
2: Little. Yes.
1: Yeah, little red. It was the first car I ever bought. I was so proud of myself, and it had Illinois Susie Sue license plates.
0: Oh my gosh, they hated you.
1: So the day I accepted the job, it was in November, I hit a deer.
0: Uh-huh. Welcome.
1: This is a true story. I totaled the car.
0: Uh-huh.
1: And the station sent a car to pick me up, and guess who jumped out of the station vehicle? Gary Kinalty.
2: Stop.
0: Yes. Wait, in Rhinelander?
1: In Rhinelander, yes.
0: Okay, wait, that's where he was too?
1: Yes, that's where Gary was.
0: I had no idea.
1: Yes, so that's how I met Gary Kinalty.
2: Did he give you a forecast when he jumped out of the car right away? Yeah. Welcome to Rhinelander, Susan.
1: Right.
2: Well, we have more questions for Susan Simon. We're not letting her go.
0: I know, Susan's like halfway out the door and you're like, no.
2: Wait,
0: come back in here.
1: I'm not leaving.
0: Come back in here.
2: Okay, good. We have more.
0: We have more, yep.
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0: Madison's Magic 98. You're listening to A New Day with Lynette and Charlotte. We said we have more questions.
1: Oh, yes.
0: It actually was hard to narrow it down to the questions that we wanted to ask you, Susan.
1: Aw. We had 50. We had to narrow it down to two.
0: Yeah. Susan Simon from News 3 Now is going to... How are they going to say goodbye to you? How are you even going to do this?
2: That's a great question.
0: She's like, Lynette, that's why I'm leaving, because I'm done.
1: You find out by watching tonight at 5.
2: It's hard. I'm shaky, honestly. I am. It's a really hard decision. I don't know. I'm a marshmallow with arms. I cannot say goodbye. People who have watched over the years have seen me get emotional on the air, totally unprofessional. I can't. I don't know. That's a great question.
0: Well, Susan, I think when you have gotten emotional, you said it was unprofessional, but I think that's when we connected with you even more.
2: Aww,
0: watching the TV. I think most people say Susan Simon like they do Aunt Kelly. There's Susan Simon. You know, there's just people know you. They feel like they know you even more than they really do through the TV. You've been on there for, not only have you been on the news and delivered the news, but I mean, how many emails did I send you? Susan, oh my gosh, your pink jacket looks so beautiful on you today. Like, you make us feel like you're literally on the other side of the dinner table from us.
2: Oh, thank you, Lynette.
0: And so I know that this is hard for you. It's hard for us, too.
2: Yeah, change is hard. Mm-hmm. And it gets harder as I get older, I find, which I find interesting. I don't like it either.
0: No.
2: Yeah, I don't want things to change.
0: No. So we'll put you on the spot and ask another question about changes.
1: So noodle on this one, okay?
2: Okay.
1: Of all the people you've met and all the stories you've covered, what has this community taught you about people?
2: Oh, my God.
1: Oh, yeah. Noodle on that. You have

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2: That's right.
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15: Finally, Friday. Happy weekending today, Friday, June 12th, with a look at what's going on. I'm Jennifer Stevens. We have the state of Wisconsin and the DNR joining ranks. They're offering a new way for you to purchase an annual state park admission sticker for your vehicle. You can now do so when you renew your vehicle registration online at wisconsindmv.gov. You'll now have the option to purchase an annual state park pass for $28. Spokeswoman for the DNR says that it is going very well. Early sales, about 5,000 state park stickers already sold in the first 9 days of the program. How about that? In business, it might be the beginning of summer, but Spirit Halloween stores are already gearing up for fall, announcing they're about to start hiring a whopping 52,000 seasonal employees nationwide for the third and fourth quarters of this year. Bloomberg Business says the company's known for highly competitive pay. They have at least 3 Spirit Halloween stores here in the Madison metro area in the recent past years. A busy, fun weekend ahead here. Several summertime events, including our annual beloved Polka Fest event in New Glarus, which kicks off today. And perhaps one of the single coolest events in the city, the Marquette Riverfront Festival, gearing up for summertime at Yahara Place Park tomorrow and Sunday, featuring the staggeringly silly fun, now famous Fool's Flotilla down the Yahara River. The floating costume parade, now one of the quirkiest, coolest events hosted annually by the folks at the River Alliance of Wisconsin, keeping our waterways clean in the coolest of ways. Super fun if you can check it out, featuring food, live music, and more at this family-friendly event, all happening at Yahara Lakes Park.
16: Ample sunshine expected today. Daytime highs approaching 79. West winds 8 to 15 miles per hour. Mainly clear skies tonight. Lows level off around 61. Chance for storms tomorrow. High of 81, a mix of clouds and sun. I'm weatherology meteorologist Paul Trombley. Currently, it's 64 degrees.
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1: All right, Susan, I met you for the first time 20 years ago. That was when I started at Channel 3 because you were moving to the other side of the clock and I was taking your morning position.
2: That's right.
1: And then you changed your shift at night to do an afternoon, and then I took your old shift.
2: That's right.
1: So I'm just following Susan. And I remember when I got the job, I was like, I have to do whose job? Susan Simon?
0: Yes.
1: What?
2: No.
1: Because I had been in town for a few years and I was watching you and I thought, okay, class act.
0: Yes.
1: Class act. And to fill her shoes, ooh, this is going to be really difficult.
2: And yet it was seamless.
1: Yeah.
2: It was like you and Rob had known each other forever.
1: But you taught me so much. The two things went like right off the top of my head. When I hear the name Susan Simon, I think grace and class.
0: Oh,
1: that is
0: yes.
1: what you have taught me.
0: Yes.
1: That's what I always try to put out into the world. Anytime I step foot out the door, I'm like, grace and class, stand up straight, head held high, all that.
2: Aww.
1: So of all the people, I asked you this before, of all the people you've met and the stories that you've covered, what has the community taught you about people?
2: I'm going to cry. That people are good. Thank you. Charlotte just gave me the tissues. I told you, I'm the marshmallow with arms. That people are good. And that, especially here in this community, people have each other's backs. They love each other. Our culture is so divided and so toxic now. But there is a reason there is so much longevity in Madison, in the broadcast ranks, on television and in radio and in newspaper. These are all people you've grown up with, not just at Channel 3, at the other stations as well. There is a reason that people come here and they don't leave. It's because we're this big, giant family. And you see it in little everyday stories. If there's a storm, people come out of the woodwork, you know, to help each other. I don't know, it restores my faith in humanity. I would not want to live anywhere else. This is a very, very special place. It really is. It's like, you've worked in some big cities. You worked in St. Louis, Charlotte, and in other big markets. Do you know what I'm talking
1: mm-hmm.
2: about?
1: Yeah.
2: It's just different here.
1: Yes, it is. It's
2: yeah.
1: very different.
2: I'm not articulating it very well, and I'm losing all that class you just talked about. It's draining out of me. And that's why I'm not leaving.
1: Right.
2: I'm not going anywhere. I have skin in the game in this community. This is my home. I love it so much. And I hope I can still be part of things in some way. That's one of the things I'm looking most forward to, is having the capacity to give back a little bit, to pay it back, to pay it forward for mm-hmm. people who need help. If you have an event or you need my support, call me. I'm available.
1: You want to join the Geo's Garden Board?
2: Absolutely.
1: Okay.
2: That's a great example. That's a great example. Yes. Yes. I'm going to come from a place of yes now, and I'm looking forward to that.
1: Okay. So coming from a place of yes, what are you saying yes to in the future? What do you want to plan out for your next chapter?
2: Well, you are a little bit further down the trail than me, so you are going to have to turn around and report back about what lies ahead. But in the short term, I am just going to try to take care of myself for a little while.
1: Finally, Susan.
2: Many of you know, but for those of you who don't, I've had a rough year and a half. I lost both of my parents last year within 3 months of one another. Work in many ways has been a survival strategy. It's been a real blessing to keep me from lying on my couch in the fetal position. And the beauty of it has been it has connected me to so many people. Again, the magic of this community. It's not a unique thing. We're all going to go through it. I'm not unique in any way, but just the way people responded to that. Now I'm really going to cry. People really caught me and helped me. So I'm going to get to a gym.
1: Oh, okay.
2: I'm going to find a therapist. I am going, really.
0: Yes.
2: I'm going to try to just catch my breath a little bit for a little while. And then I'm going to pay it forward. And then I'm going to give it back in all the ways people gave it to me. And that's sort of undefined. But I'm looking forward to it.
1: Oh, your future. You cannot see it, but let me tell you, the skies are so open and wide. I am so excited for you, Susan.
2: Oh, honey, I really thank you for saying that, because I'm like, like a squirrel with a nut. You know, they're just like shaking and trying to protect it. That's how I feel right now.
1: Guess what? Come over to my land. I have a lot of nuts over here. I'll share.
2: Well, to see you go forward, do it first, and to do it and to knock it out of the park gives me so much inspiration and confidence and faith. And Charlotte, you helped me exhale that everything is going to be okay. I hope so.
1: Oh, it is. Everything is going to be
2: okay. It will be.
1: If it's not okay, it's not the end yet.
2: That's a good way to think about it.
1: Mm-hmm.
2: Yeah. It's a good way to think about it.
1: Leap and the net shall appear, Susan. Your net is ready for you.
2: I'm putting that on a poster and hanging it in my living room.
0: And you have two sisters who are ready to, fists up, ready to go to help clear the way and whatever you need. So when can we watch tonight? When will be your final farewell?
2: 5:00. It's not going to be a big extravaganza because honestly, I don't think I can get through it, as you've just witnessed here. I'm going to pass the baton to Sarah Carlson, and she's going to be doing the 5:00 and 6:10 with Eric Franke from this point forward. And I'm going to try to eke out a couple words of thanks. And then you'll see me again. I don't know when and I don't know in what capacity, but I'll be back. Just not every day. Just
1: and
2: not
1: that
2: every
1: is
2: night.
1: Okay.
2: Yeah. It's time.
1: Oh, it's going to be a change.
0: And it will be in a t-shirt, shorts, flip-flops, and a ponytail.
2: Oh, yes. From your mouth to God's ears. Yes.
0: Yes. All right, Susan, I'm going to put you on the spot, and I know this is a big question. What song should we listen to right now?
2: That's such a hard question. See, you're bringing back memories. This is what you and Pat used to always do to me. Pat used to let me pick the music.
0: I know. It is a big question.
2: I want something happy. Because I'm so emotional. I want something fun and happy and positive. You help me. What do you think?
1: I think you just said it.
0: I know. Right?
1: You're thinking what I'm thinking?
0: Happy.
1: Let's do it.
2: Oh, let's do it.
0: Here we go. We love you, Susan.
2: I love you back.
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20: Madison Traffic.
21: Good morning. All clear on the interstates and Beltline, with just occasional slowdowns on inbound John Olin approaching North Shore Drive and minor traffic light and construction congestion downtown on Eastwash Capitol Square and campus. One thing to keep in mind, though, starting at 9, Midvale Boulevard will be down to one lane in each direction between University and Mineral Point Road. Other main routes at the posted speeds. No crashes or delays. That's traffic. I'm Stacey Kay on Magic 98.
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25: 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You've been here for 25 years, so whatever you're doing, I'm doing.
24: Yeah, it's just one of those days. We have lots to talk about. Oh, poor Heather. Heather has a mom fail that I think is so relatable, I can't even. And she got a twofer out of it. 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
25: wait. She should be done for the year.
24: 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And then Sam from the Madison Mallards and the Nightmares.
25: Yeah.
24: 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They have quite a weekend and the next few days going on here, and really a whole summer. What am I talking about? So we'll let her tell the fun stories. Stick around.
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1: We always say if you have a mom fail, we want to hear all about it. Mm-hmm. 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And I don't know why I'm always so surprised when I get all of these emails because the whole idea behind it is like releasing the weight of those mom fails into the universe.
2: It's like a confessional in a sense.
1: Right.
2: No judgment. It's out there. You're done.
1: We don't need to. Yes, we don't need to carry it around. There's camaraderie in it. And here's proof is that we have mom fails on the Magic 98 morning show every single morning.
2: Yeah, that's true.
1: there's enough of them.
2: Uh-huh. That's true. We have an archive practically.
1: Yes. Heather is a fantastic storyteller. And I'm just going to let her tell us all about her mom fail coming up next.
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0: It's a new day with Lynette and Charlotte.

0: Before you go, there's something I want you to have.
1: Oh, it's beautiful. But wait a minute, isn't this...
0: Yeah, yes it is.
1: But I thought the old lady dropped it into the ocean in the air.
0: Well, baby, I went down and got it for you.

0: Madison's Magic 98. You're listening to A New Day with Lynette and Charlotte. There's no manual for moms. You wing it. Sometimes you succeed. Sometimes you fail. Who is this and what was your mom fail?
1: My name is Heather. I'm from Madison. And I actually had two mom fails in the same day.
0: Yes. All right. What's the story?
1: So my daughter was playing a game in her room. And I decided this is a great opportunity to get the kitchen cleaned up. It was too quiet. I had stuff I needed to get done, so I was like, okay, it's fine, I'll just ignore that quiet. Yes. Well, when I finally went into her room, she had her play makeup all over her face, blue and purple and pink, covering the entire face.
0: Yep, that stuff doesn't come off.
1: No, of course, I put her in the bath right away, and I'm scrubbing with, like, every soap, every cream, like, scrubby sponge, washcloth, everything I have. She still looks like somebody punched her in the nose.
0: Yes.
1: But I'm like, well, this has got to do because we got to go take a nap. Mm-hmm. So

0: stuff on her side table, and I see that somehow she had opened a child-proof bottle of Benadryl.
1: Oh, no.
0: And she tells me that she drank some.
1: Uh-huh.
0: And I'm like, what? Like, how much? How does she know how much she drank? I'm like, I gotta call poison control. So poison control is like, you have to monitor her heart rate. Okay, I did that. She was fine, thank goodness. And of course, the side effect of Benadryl is drowsiness. And thank God for that, because I just needed some time to get my nerves back in check now, because two literally back-to-back mom fails.
1: Mm-hmm.
0: Rainbow skin and potential overdose in the same afternoon. Like, I think I'm done. I give up.
1: Welcome to the club, Heather. Together, we proudly fail every single day.
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0: Madison's Magic 98, a new day with Lynette and Charlotte. The Mallards have a game tonight, tomorrow night, Sunday, and Monday early evening 4:05 game.
1: Perfect.
0: Busy.
1: Great.
0: Yeah. So I think Sam Rubin is here. I haven't seen her yet, but I think she's here. She's never late for anything. So she's going to be here. She's the GM of the Mallards and the Madison Nightmares, who opened their season on Tuesday. And she's going to give us all the stuff she's probably not supposed to tell us some of the times.
1: Oh, but we will get it all from her.
0: That's next.
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0: Madison's Magic 98, a new day with Lynette and Charlotte. Sam Rubin from the Mallards and the Nightmares. You're going to let Charlotte and I on the baseball field?
1: Heck
0: Diamond?
1: Yeah, we are. Why wouldn't we? It's going to be awesome.
2: Let me count the ways.
0: Charlotte's already started saying, Sam walked in and Charlotte was like, listen, I have a bad shoulder.
2: I know. People think it's like, no, I do legit have a bad shoulder.
0: There were no air parentheses.
1: That's okay.
0: Bad shoulder. They told us that you guys are going to be at the Mallards game for Pride Night on Saturday night. And you can either sing the national anthem or you can throw the first pitch.
2: I was not in on that conversation at all. No.
0: It was so fantastic. You know, there's so much going on at the Mallards games that they won't even notice we exist, Charlotte. It's okay. We'll be there with some koozies and some bobbleheads, but the whole night is going to be fabulous.
1: Oh my gosh, it's going to be awesome. Pride Night for us is always really fun. We always have a blast with it. We have really cool merchandise. And overall, we're just really excited to welcome everyone in, right? That's our whole thing at the ballpark is that everyone is welcome and we're super pumped for it.
0: What time is the game starting?
1: 6 o'clock.
0: 6 o'clock. Gates open at 5. And so right around dinner time, tell me about some of your menu items and will it cost me $1 million?
1: Yeah, so no, it won't. So we actually released this year a value menu. There's a menu at our main concession stand called Festival Foods that offers a value menu where everything is $5 and under, and that includes a hot dog. And so you can get a hot dog for $3.99, but then it also sort of includes like cheese curds, like regular cheese curds, nachos, meat sticks.
0: Charlotte, she's always got meat sticks.
1: Yeah.
0: And popcorn.
1: Yeah, popcorn,
0: cheese.
1: Peanuts, really kind of like all the things. But really the best deal on that value menu, we think at least, is that hot dog for $3.99.
0: The hot dog at the ballpark is...
1: It's just different. It really is.
2: It's just perfect.
1: It is. And so we have this value menu where families can come in and have an affordable option. But of course we have classics, right? Where we have a little bit more of an elevated menu other places too. We have a giant pretzel and ice cream and all the things. But if you really want to come out and have a lower spend night, like there's ways for you to do that.
2: I'm okay. I'll take one of everything.
1: Wow.
2: You have such a variety. Yeah. Here. This is amazing.
1: Yes. So we have a brand new smash burger stand and it comes with fries.
2: That's what I'm looking at.
1: Yeah. And that's been super popular.
0: Yeah. Charlotte came in hungry this morning.
2: They have a double barbecue smash burger.
1: Yeah.
2: Well, I'll be.
1: And our pretzels, which you've seen the pretzels.
0: She skimmed right over giant pretzels. Now, these are not like the little things you get at the mall.
1: No, no.
0: You have to wrap your arms
1: It comes in like a tray.
2: You're kidding.
1: It's so cool.
2: So you're really supposed to share it.
1: You can. Yes. I mean, you don't have to.
2: Right.
0: My 14-year-old would say no. My 7-year-old would say, please, can somebody have some of this?
1: Yeah.
0: It's huge and fantastic.
1: Awesome. We also have a new mocktail stand as well.
2: I am loving this. The espresso martini is very popular.
1: It is very popular.
2: Has been for a while.
0: Is it a mocktail?
1: Yeah, it's a mocktail espresso martini. And the coolest part about the mocktail stand is, yes, that it's mocktails, but also it's behind this like flower wall. And so it's a speakeasy sort of. So like this wall, it's like all greenery with a really cute neon. And then this box, like door, like trap door looking thing opens up. It's really cool.
0: Do you need to know the secret phrase to get
1: it? No, so then we have keychains hanging. So it's like a keychain of an espresso martini. We have an NA Old Fashioned, so it's like a keychain of like a whiskey glass, it looks like. And you toss the keychain in the box, and then it goes like that. The door goes up, the door comes down and with a square device, and you pay. And then once you pay, the door goes back up, and then your drink appears, and the door comes down.
0: Why
1: it's
0: do we
1: awesome.
0: Work here, Charlotte? I want to work there. I want to hang out with Sam all day long and come up with these ideas.
2: Yeah. You need quality control people.
1: Yeah, yes. Totally.
0: Hey, how much do tickets cost just to get in the game for families?
1: So we have tickets that start as low as $10. So we have a value section for both Mallards and Nightmares. And so it's a $10 entry, basically, to get in. And then, of course, we have seats like right behind home plate, and those are $17.
0: Okay.
2: Wow.
0: We have Mallards coming up. When's the next Nightmares?
1: Monday. So they're on a road trip. They left this morning to go to Minot. They have two games on the road. And Monday, the Nightmares come back. But the Mallards, tonight, actually, we have Tucker Kraft. So That'll be really cool. So he'll be there. It's our green and gold night. And then tomorrow night, Pride night. Yeah, we got a jam-filled weekend this weekend.
0: Yeah, we'll be there. 4:30 we'll start. The gates open at 5 and the game starts at 6. We'll have bobbleheads.
1: Yes.
0: Maybe next year we can get our a new day, Charlotte Lynette bobblehead.
1: Oh, yeah, that totally. That would be so fun.
0: Is that the epitome or is that the top?
2: Know.
0: I'm not sure.
2: Yeah, I don't know. We'll discuss.
1: That's awesome. This is also our very first Pride bobblehead that we've ever done.
0: Oh.
1: We've always done Pride night where we like do really fun stuff, obviously, but this is our first Pride bobblehead and we're super proud of it.
2: Ooh, I'll say that's a collector's item.
1: Yeah.
2: Love
1: it's really cool.
0: Heads. If you don't like bobbleheads, check your pulse because they are just so fun.
1: Oh my God, they're so cute.
0: Kids and adults.
1: Yeah.
0: So tons going on. If you want tickets for the Mallards, if you want tickets for the Nightmares, check out the fun page of magic98.com.
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2: Lots of sunshine today with highs around 79. Westerly winds 10 to 15 miles per hour. Tonight, lows dip down to about 61. Chance of thunderstorms tomorrow. High temperatures reach up to 81. Sunshine mixed with clouds at times. I'm weatherology meteorologist Paul Trombley. Currently 69.
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0: Madison's Magic 98. Well, happy Friday. After 2 days of storms, what a lovely day, huh? And today happens to be National Great Dane Day. A friend of mine had one. Enormous dog. It's also International Falafel Day, National Jerky Day, National Superman Day, and today is National Peanut Butter Cookie Day.
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10: 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Baseball, big energy, and Lynette and I will be at the Magic 98 tent before the game handing out Pride koozies. And Sunday, it all wraps up with the Fool's Flotilla, hundreds of decorated non-motorized boats floating from Tenney Park down to the Yahara River. Costumes everywhere, crowds lining the banks, and

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5: Ample sunshine expected today with daytime highs approaching 80. Westerly winds 10 to 20 miles per hour. Lows dip down to about 61 tonight, mainly clear skies. Chance of thunderstorms tomorrow 81, a blend of clouds and sun. I'm weatherology meteorologist Laura Lockwood. Currently, it's 72 degrees.
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0: Madison's Magic 98. I know it's lunchtime, but it's Fish Fry Friday. Where are you going for dinner? 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
1: Highs level off around 80 this afternoon. Under clear skies, west winds 10 to 20 miles per hour. Lows level off around 61 tonight. Sunshine mixed with clouds at times. Tomorrow, chance of thunderstorms. Daytime highs approaching 81. I'm weatherology meteorologist Laura Lockwood. Right now, it's 74 degrees.
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0: 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Tomorrow is Pride Night with the Madison Mallards. And Lynette and Charlotte from The Morning Show will be out at Warner Park, a.k.a. the Duck Pond, from 4 to 6 handing out rainbow koozies. 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
16: Highs level off around 80 this afternoon. Under clear skies, west winds 10 to 20 miles per hour. Lows level off around 61 tonight. Sunshine mixed with clouds at times tomorrow. Chance of thunderstorms. Daytime highs approaching 81. I'm weatherology meteorologist Laura Lockwood. Right now, it's 76 degrees.
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0: Madison's Magic 98, Can't Fight the Moonlight from Leanne Rimes, and she'll be here in Madison in just a few weeks, July 10th, over at the Orpheum Theater. Big fundraiser concert called Harmonies for Hope. That should be excellent. Boy, we couldn't hope for a better start to the weekend. Sunny, 78 right now in Madison, and brand new music on the way from Taylor Swift here on Magic 98.
1: My text was exactly this. 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
2: Highs level off around 80 this afternoon. Under clear skies, west winds 10 to 20 miles per hour. Lows level off around 61 tonight. Sunshine mixed with clouds at times tomorrow. Chance of thunderstorms. Daytime highs approaching 81. I'm weatherology meteorologist Laura Lockwood. Currently,

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13: 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Then Saturday night, it's Pride Night at the Madison Mallards. Baseball, big energy, and Lynette and I will be at the Magic 98 tent before the game handing out Pride koozies. And Sunday, it all wraps up with the Fool's Flotilla, hundreds of decorated non-motorized boats floating from Tenney Park down to the Yahara River. Costumes everywhere, crowds lining the banks, and

0: Madison's Magic 98, The Way It Is from Bruce Hornsby and The Range. 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
8: Highs level off around 80 this afternoon. Under clear skies, west winds 10 to 20 miles per hour. Lows level off around 61 tonight. Sunshine mixed with clouds at times tomorrow. Chance of thunderstorms. Daytime highs approaching 81. I'm weatherology meteorologist Laura Lockwood. Right now, 79.
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0: Madison's Magic 98 with Rihanna, sounding great on a Friday afternoon. And we're going to take her advice. Don't stop the music. And because you survived the grind, the perfect end of work week song that we'll all be able to relate to from Elton John next on Magic 98.
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0: 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And they include the new Summer Breeze Block Party. That is between Olbrich Botanical Gardens and Garver Feed Mill. That is tonight and tomorrow. You've got the Mont Horeb Summer Frolic running tonight through the weekend. That never disappoints. And you'll eat and drink well at the Beer, Bacon, and Cheese Festival tomorrow down in New Glarus. 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

0: Madison's Magic 98. Oh, is that good? Sade, the sweetest taboo. And if you like that, I suggest giving Magic Sunday Morning a listen. Catherine Vaughn has a knack for finding just the right music to wake you up, yet giving you permission to kind of stay in your PJs a little bit longer than normal. 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And we'll try to get your weekend off to a smooth start here when Stacy joins us for a traffic update next on Magic 98.
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12: Mainly clear skies tonight with a low of 61. Southwesterly winds 8 to 15 miles per hour. Sunshine mixed with clouds at times tomorrow. Chance for storms. Daytime highs approaching 81. 53 tomorrow night. Chance for storms. I'm weatherology meteorologist Laura Lockwood. Right now, it's 79 degrees.
13: Madison traffic.
1: Starting off with an accident on 94 East, 2.5 miles after County N on both shoulders, but still causing a delay. Another accident on the ramp from the eastbound Beltline to 3990 North, causing a small delay. And an accident blocking the left lane on the eastbound Beltline just before the interstate, causing a much bigger delay past John Nolan. 3990 South, slow between 151 and the Beltline, with other slow spots on 151 South at the interstate, Stoughton Road at East Buckeye and Flom, and in the construction zone on John Nolan. That's traffic. I'm Stacy Kay on Magic 98.
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11: Madison traffic.
12: Traffic on the eastbound Beltline may still be recovering from a previously cleared accident just before the interstate. 3990 South, slow between 94 and 151. Brake lights on northbound Stoughton Road at East Buckeye and Flom, and between Milwaukee Street and 30 at 12 West approaching K and Ashton, and in the construction zone on John Nolan. Plus traffic light and construction congestion downtown on East Wash Capitol Square and campus. That's traffic. I'm Stacy Kay on Magic 98.
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0: Madison's Magic 98. Everybody nuts about soccer these days, even more so now that the World Cup is officially underway. And the U.S. plays Paraguay tonight. And talk about a fun way to watch the game. They're having a huge watch party tonight inside Bree Stevens Field. Now, they open the gates at 7. The game officially starts at 8 o'clock. And if you want to sit on the playing field itself, just bring a blanket. No chairs allowed, but you can bring your blanket, okay? And even better, it is totally free. 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

0: Madison's Magic 98 with music from Pink. And I hope to see you tomorrow for Magic 98 Day at Little America Amusement Park. I'll be out there for the kickoff from noon until 2. Later that day, Lynette and Charlotte will see you out at the Mallards game for Pride Night. They'll be at the front gate starting at 5 o'clock with Pride bobbleheads and Magic 98 prize koozies. And if we don't see you at either place, at least we can still hang out and enjoy some great music all weekend long. Mark Van Allen on Magic 98.
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10: 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Here it comes. The weekend's here. 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
2: 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It's improved accuracy and it improves personalization. We can't do surgery the same way for every patient. We have to take into account their individual differences. 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
1: Lows level off around 61 tonight under mainly clear skies. Winds out of the southwest, 8 to 15 miles per hour. Chance for storms tomorrow, high of 81. Partly cloudy skies tomorrow night. Chance of thunderstorms. Lows level off around 53. I'm weatherology meteorologist Paul Trombley. Currently 78.
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0: Hi, thank you for calling. This is Delilah, who's on the phone line with me.
1: This is Kimberly.
0: Hi, Kimberly.
1: Hi, God bless you. Oh my gosh, I can't believe I got through. This is like the first time I called tonight and I got through already.
0: Well, now that you're here, Kimberly, and you sound so cute and giggly, what can I do for you?
1: Tonight, I want to tell you about two people who have touched me in such a wonderfully positive way. So, first off is my dear friend of mine. His name is Vic. And Vic isn't just a friend. He's also one of my favorite voice actors. And how I started talking to him was interesting because I got onto his website and I sent him an email and I never thought he would reply. But the very next day, there was an email in my inbox, and we've been emailing for about 2 months now. And if I'm ever having a hard time, I can shoot him an email, and he's always, you know, responding in a kind and helpful way with advice. And I'm so blessed to have him in my life.